0: moms dance, some don't, but they always love you. Poison with Your Mama Don't Dance. We also heard from Stevie Ray Vaughan, Skynyrd, and Ozzy kicked off our Mother's Day weekend tribute. Stick around. There's more quality time with Mom coming up when we come back.
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0: 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Welcome back to our Mother's Day weekend tribute with some amazing women who somehow balance being a rock star and motherhood. Starting with Heart, Ann and Nancy Wilson, two rock legends who prove that

0: Rednecks with Annie Lennox, mother of two, wrapping up our set of rockin' moms. Before that, we heard from fellow moms Pat Benatar, Chrissy Hynde with the Pretenders, and Heart kicked off our Moms Who Rock tribute for Mother's Day weekend. That brings our celebration and tribute to mom to a close. But don't go far. We've got another hour coming up when Flashback returns.
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this week in 1991, Texas Governor Ann Richards declared ZZ Top Day, honoring the group for bringing the powerful beat of Texas Boogie to audiences around the world. 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

Joel, one of the world's best-selling artists and forever known as the Piano Man, is celebrating his 77th birthday this week. And birthday wishes as well to a legend behind the kit, Alex Van Halen, who's turning 73. And

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0: Wrapping up a couple of big shows this week. Opening for Triumph. 50 years of April Wine and Triumph out on the road together. Next date, May 13th, Rosemont, Illinois. For that double pair, April Wine and Triumph, it's Tim Jeffries. Phil Collins will be next.
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10: With the J96 forecast, I'm meteorologist Jennifer Wojcicki from the Weatherology Weather Center. Lows dip down to about 34 tonight under partly cloudy skies with a chance for mixed precipitation becoming all snow. Winds out of the northwest, 5 to 10 miles per hour. A mix of clouds and sun again tomorrow. High temperatures reach up to 50. For J96, I'm meteorologist Jennifer Wojcicki. Right now, it's 45 degrees.
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0: Jimi Hendrix covered Bob Dylan. Bob Dylan said he found Jimmy's version profound and overwhelming. And in fact, when he plays it, he kind of plays it the Jimi Hendrix style rather than his original style. That says a lot, right? How about we kickstart another long set? I got a perfect song to do that with Motley Crue next.
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0: little musical journey from Boston as we hitch a ride. And if you want to hang on, we'll keep that ride going. Ozzy Osbourne. I don't know if you call this song controversial, but the subject matter, certainly a controversial person, Aleister Crowley. Ozzy on the way next.
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1: Weather. With the J96 forecast, I'm meteorologist Jennifer Wojcicki from the Weatherology Weather Center. Lows dip down to about 34 tonight under partly cloudy skies with a chance for mixed precipitation becoming all snow. Winds out of the northwest, 5 to 10 miles per hour. A mix of clouds and sun again tomorrow. High temperatures reach up to 50. For J96, I'm meteorologist Jennifer Wojcicki. Right now, it's 45 degrees.
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11: With the J96 forecast, I'm meteorologist Jennifer Wojcicki from the Weatherology Weather Center. Lows dip down to about 34 tonight under partly cloudy skies with a chance for mixed precipitation becoming all snow. Winds out of the northwest, 5 to 10 miles per hour. A mix of clouds and sun again tomorrow. High temperatures reach up to 50. For J96, I'm meteorologist Jennifer Wojcicki. Currently, it's 39 degrees.
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0: Rock and roll ain't noise pollution, and who said it was? That's what I want to know. That person's wrong. It's your pal Tim Jeffries, Saturday Night's Rock. Guns N' Roses coming up after some Police next.
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2: With the J96 forecast, I'm meteorologist Jennifer Wojcicki from the Weatherology Weather Center. Lows dip down to about 34 tonight under partly cloudy skies with a chance for mixed precipitation becoming all snow. Winds out of the northwest, 5 to 10 miles per hour. A mix of clouds and sun again tomorrow. High temperatures reach up to 50. For J96, I'm meteorologist Jennifer Wojcicki. Currently, it's 39 degrees.
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0: Right on the rock and roll tale of Tom Sawyer. Rush with Mud Rush in the bullpen right now, getting ready for that major tour that begins in June, goes all the way through April of 2027, the 50-something tour. That's going to be quite a tour for sure. Come on, Rush, way to go. Hey, Floyd's coming up. Author on Def Leppard and The Doors are next.
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10: With the J96 forecast, I'm meteorologist Jennifer Wojcicki from the Weatherology Weather Center. A few flurries possible at times tonight, otherwise partly cloudy skies. Lows level off around 35. Winds out of the northwest, 5 to 10 miles per hour. A mix of clouds and sun again tomorrow. Daytime highs approaching 50. For J96, I'm meteorologist Jennifer Wojcicki. Currently 39.
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0: What a great one. The title track to Floyd's Wish You Were Here with Mud, the rap we all use when somebody can't make an event you're having and you go, oh, maybe next year, wish you were here. We're having such a good time. Come next year. Okay, that's such a cliche rap, right? Hey, Led Zepp, they're coming up. Oh, they're on Skid Row. And Foreigner, they're on deck two.
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0: Hey, it's 18 in life for you, son. Skid Row with Mud. The former lead of Skid Row, Sebastian Bach, is now taking over lead controls of the legendary Twisted Sister on their 50th anniversary tour as D is ill. Get well soon, D. And Sebastian, go rock that tour big time. Hey, Foreigners coming up, author on Queensryche. And Faces, they're on deck as well.
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5: Heartland Weather!
6: With the J96 forecast, I'm meteorologist Jennifer Wojcicki from the Weatherology Weather Center. A few flurries possible at times tonight, otherwise partly cloudy skies. Lows level off around 35. Winds out of the northwest, 5 to 10 miles per hour. A mix of clouds and sun again tomorrow. Daytime highs approaching 50. For J96, I'm meteorologist Jennifer Wojcicki. Currently 39.
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0: Man, what a great one from Damn the Torpedoes. And even the losers, well, they get lucky sometime with Mud, Tom Petty, and the Heartbreakers. They rock all the way. I love that tune. You know, every dog has its day, right? Even the losers get lucky sometime. Joe Cocker's coming up. I'll throw on you too. And Bob Seger's on deck as well.
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4: With the J96 forecast, I'm meteorologist Jennifer Wojcicki from the Weatherology Weather Center. Lows sit down to about 35 overnight under partly cloudy skies with a few flurries possible at times. Winds out of the northwest, 5 to 10 miles per hour. A mix of clouds and sun again Sunday, highs level off around 50. For J96, I'm meteorologist Jennifer Wojcicki. Right now, it's 37 degrees.
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0: What a great one from Joe Cocker. Feeling all right with Mud U2 for U2. And that set U2 with a brand new album on the way, now coming out toward the end of the year. Originally, it was coming out early summer, but worth the wait. We'll have to wait a little longer. You know that LP will rock all the way. Hey, AC/DC, they're coming up. I'll throw on the Bloody Ooh for you. And Aerosmith, they're on deck too.
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0: Yeah, The Who from Who by Numbers and the Squeeze Box with Mud. I love when that tune first came out. Everybody was like, man, that's a dirty tune, a squeeze box. But no, it's an accordion. That's not dirty, unless you have a dirty accordion, right? Hey, the Doobie Bros are coming up. I'll throw on Ozzy and AC/DC. They're next.
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5: With the J96 forecast, I'm meteorologist Jennifer Wojcicki from the Weatherology Weather Center. Lows sit down to about 35 overnight under partly cloudy skies with a few flurries possible at times. Winds out of the northwest, 5 to 10 miles per hour. A mix of clouds and sun again. Sunday, highs level off around 50. For J96, I'm meteorologist Jennifer Wojcicki. Right now, it's 37 degrees.
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4: With the J96 forecast, I'm meteorologist Jennifer Wojcicki from the Weatherology Weather Center. Lows dip down to about 35 overnight under partly cloudy skies with a few flurries possible at times. Winds out of the northwest, 5 to 10 miles per hour. A mix of clouds and sun again Sunday, highs level off around 50. For J96, I'm meteorologist Jennifer Wojcicki. Right now, it's 37 degrees.
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0: Ooh, there's spirits in the material world. The Police with Mud. The Black Crowes in that set. Hard to Handle. The Black Crowes with a new album out, which is fantastic, called The Pound of Feathers. A great title and a great rocking album from that rocking band. Way to go, Black Crowes. Journey, they're coming up. I'll throw on Dio and Queen, they're next.
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2: With the J96 forecast, I'm meteorologist Jennifer Wojcicki from the Weatherology Weather Center. Lows dip down to about 35 overnight under partly cloudy skies with a few flurries possible at times. Winds out of the northwest, 5 to 10 miles per hour. A mix of clouds and sun again Sunday, highs level off around 50. For J96, I'm meteorologist Jennifer Wojcicki. Right now, it's 37 degrees.

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0: Yeah, Jimmy and the Wind Cries Mary with Mud the Crew for you in that set. How sweet it is, home sweet home. The crew getting ready to leave their home sweet homes to rock their Return of the Carnival of Sins tour through the year. You know 100% that's going to be one wild tour from the legendary Motley Crue. Hey, Tom Petty is coming up. I'll throw on Steve Miller, and Billy Squire is on deck too.
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0: Fly, Eagle, Fly. Steve Miller, Fly Like an Eagle with Mud. Hey, happy Mama's Day to you and yours. If you haven't done the entire weekend for Mom, well, today is the day for sure. Take care of your mom, the mom of your kids, the mama of your fur babies. Enjoy your Mama's Day with Mama. Bon Jovi is coming up, author on Bad Company. And Tom Petty is on deck, too.
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5: With the J96 forecast, I'm meteorologist Jennifer Wojcicki from the Weatherology Weather Center. Lows sit down to about 35 overnight under partly cloudy skies with a few flurries possible at times. Winds out of the northwest, 5 to 10 miles per hour. A mix of clouds and sun again Sunday, highs level off around 50. For J96, I'm meteorologist Jennifer Wojcicki. Right now, 37.

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0: Mercy, oh, pretty woman, Van Halen with Mud, the David Lee Roth edition of Van Halen. David rocking his tour. Boy, what a show he puts on. He's the total entertainer. All those amazing tunes in concert and a ton of fun, too, from the legendary David Lee Roth. Way to go. Hey, the Cars are coming up. I'll throw on Ozzy and Cream. They're next.
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10: With the J96 forecast, I'm meteorologist Jennifer Wojcicki from the Weatherology Weather Center. A few flurries possible at times, overnight, otherwise mainly clear skies. Lows dip down to about 38. Winds out of the west, 5 to 10 miles per hour. High temperatures reach up to 50. Sunday, sunshine mixed with clouds at times. For J96, I'm meteorologist Jennifer Wojcicki. Right now, it's 37 degrees.
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0: Yeah, The Cars with Mud Ozzy in that set. Go ahead, bark at the moon, howl at the moon. If you dig doing those things, you'll have another opportunity, another full moon on the way, May 31st. That one's called A Blue Moon. Do what you do when the full moon's up in the sky that night. Hey, Joe Walsh is coming up. I'll throw on Def Leppard and Supertramp. They're next.
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0: Yow, Gunter, Gleben, Glouchin, Globin, Def Lep, Rock of Ages on your Mama's Day 2026. Hey, Mama, I got you a Gunter, Gleben, Glouchin, Globin t-shirt. What's that? Hey, it's a Rock of Ages t-shirt for you. Some moms, rock and roll moms, they'll know that's all about the Def Lep, you know. Hey, Night Rangers coming up. I'll throw on the Who. And Joe Walsh is on deck too.
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5: With the J96 forecast, I'm meteorologist Jennifer Wojcicki from the Weatherology Weather Center. A few flurries possible at times, overnight, otherwise mainly clear skies. Lows dip down to about 38. Winds out of the west, 5 to 10 miles per hour. High temperatures reach up to 50. Sunday, sunshine mixed with clouds at times. For J96, I'm meteorologist Jennifer Wojcicki. Right now, it's 37 degrees.
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0: Whoa, ho, ho, Journey when the lights go down in the city, with Mud Journey rocking their final frontier tour going through early July. Boy, they do not get along at all. Lots of lawsuits between the members of the band. But on stage, you would know it. Everything is all good with the legendary Journey. The Rolling Stones are coming up. I'll throw on Aerosmith. And the Talking Heads are next.
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5: With the J96 forecast, I'm meteorologist Jennifer Wojcicki from the Weatherology Weather Center. A few flurries possible at times, overnight, otherwise partly cloudy. Lows level off around 37. Westerly winds 5 to 10 miles per hour. High temperatures reach up to 50 Sunday, sunshine mixed with clouds at times. For J96, I'm meteorologist Jennifer Wojcicki. Right now, it's 36 degrees.
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0: Yeah, the Rolling Stones doing a fine version of the Temptations classic. Ain't Too Proud to Beg. Rolling Stones have done some amazing remakes of iconic classics. They really take the tune and take it to another level, to use the cliche. Way to go, Rolling Stones. Joan Jett is coming up, author on Aldo Nova. And Whitesnake, they're on deck too.
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0: Right on, guitar legend Aldo Nova in Fantasy with Mud. Hey, happy Mama's Day to you and yours. Take care of Mama today. It's all about Mom all the way. It's always all about Mom, right? Hey, the top there coming up. Author on the Doobie Bros, and Joan Jett is on deck too.
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5: With the J96 forecast, I'm meteorologist Jennifer Wojcicki from the Weatherology Weather Center. A few flurries possible at times, overnight, otherwise partly cloudy. Lows level off around 37. Westerly winds 5 to 10 miles per hour. High temperatures reach up to 50 Sunday. Sunshine mixed with clouds at times. For J96, I'm meteorologist Jennifer Wojcicki. Right now, it's 36 degrees.
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0: Stevie Ray Vaughan, the first album after he quit drinking, sobered up, and a lot of the songs refer to the situation he went through. It was his fourth album overall, called In Step. Shark here rocking your weekend. Alice Cooper put together a song that we can all relate to when we were 18 years old. Maybe you're about to turn 18, and hey, take the information Alice gives you. It's coming up.
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7: With the J96 forecast, I'm meteorologist Jennifer Wojcicki from the Weatherology Weather Center. High temperatures reach up to 50 today under partly cloudy skies, winds out of the northwest 5 to 10 miles per hour. Mainly clear tonight, lows dip down to about 32. Lots of sunshine tomorrow, 55. For J96, I'm meteorologist Jennifer Wojcicki. Right now, 37.

0: Their new drummer is so new, we're trying to learn how to pronounce Anika or Annika, Nylas or Niles. But Geddy Lee says she's a joy to play and is loving it when the concert kicks off June 7th in Los Angeles. You can't miss it. There's a lot of good dates. It's a 50-something tour. Hey, and the Trees, oh, that song is so great. The imagination of the guys in Rush put it together. If trees could communicate in the forest, imagine that. We had something to see and hear. Yeah. It was Bachman-Turner Overdrive in 1974 next.
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0: Talk about getting shelter. Red Hot Chili Peppers and Van Halen is standing by. Let me tell you, Roy Orbison did a great song in 1964, and he topped the Beatles for 2 weeks. And then Van Halen got a hold of it in the 80s and redid it. And there's a lot of intro from Eddie's guitar is coming up.
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5: With the J96 forecast, I'm meteorologist Jennifer Wojcicki from the Weatherology Weather Center. High temperatures reach up to 50 today under partly cloudy skies, winds out of the northwest 5 to 10 miles per hour. Mainly clear tonight, lows dip down to about 32. Lots of sunshine tomorrow, 55. For J96, I'm meteorologist Jennifer Wojcicki. Right now, 37.
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5: With the J96 forecast, I'm meteorologist Jennifer Wojcicki from the Weatherology Weather Center. High temperatures reach up to 50 today under partly cloudy skies, winds out of the northwest 5 to 10 miles per hour. Mainly clear tonight, lows dip down to about 32. Lots of sunshine tomorrow, 55. For J96, I'm meteorologist Jennifer Wojcicki, currently 34.
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0: putting it together in the mid-70s, Kiss with the makeup and all, and they told the story of our youth. Rock and roll all night and party every day. And of course, if you were around in 75, today you probably go to bed about 10 o'clock at night. Aerosmith is on the way.
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7: With the J96 forecast, I'm meteorologist Jennifer Wojcicki from the Weatherology Weather Center. High temperatures reach up to 50 today under partly cloudy skies, winds out of the northwest, 5 to 10 miles per hour. Mainly clear tonight, lows dip down to about 32. Lots of sunshine tomorrow, 55. For J96, I'm meteorologist Jennifer Wojcicki. Right now, it's 37 degrees.
8: We're hearing that the first phase of work on the Line 5 project went very well. Michelle Johnson is here from Enbridge to tell us more about it. Take it away, Michelle.
9: You heard right, Tammy, and it's quite the accomplishment. Crews have hand-felled the entire 41-mile right-of-way on schedule and without a single safety incident. Their extraordinary work is a great start for this long-planned project to replace a 12-mile portion of the existing pipeline with a 41-mile segment routed outside the Bad River Reservation. Our teams are pausing right-of-way construction during road bans. You may see crews working at our construction yards and material deliveries during this time. The project will create about 700 family-supporting union construction jobs. Those jobs will generate a ripple effect across local businesses in project communities. Hotels, restaurants, equipment suppliers, and service providers are preparing for the influx of workers and the steady flow of construction traffic expected in the months ahead. The project's prime contractor is Wisconsin-based, and many subcontractors come from nearby communities, keeping more dollars circulating locally. 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With the clearing phase of construction complete, our teams are preparing for pipeline construction and the economic benefits are beginning to materialize, setting the stage for one of the largest energy infrastructure investments northern Wisconsin has seen in years. To speak with an Enbridge representative about the project, please call us at 715-318-2201. 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

0: When I talked to George Thorogood, I mentioned that song, and I said, I drink alone. Is that how you got the nickname Lonesome George? And he goes, no. I got that nickname in high school from my buddies teasing me when I couldn't get a date on the weekend. So there you go. You know for sure. You really know for sure. Got one coming up from Billy Idol. His sister was getting married in white, although she'd lived with a guy for a number of years. He thought it was rather amusing, and he made a song out of the situation. Next.
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0: 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We rock him, and he rocks us back, or vice versa. But he's coming up along with Three Doors Down and the Rolling Stones in the set.
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7: Heartland Weather.
8: With the J96 forecast, I'm meteorologist Jennifer Wojcicki from the Weatherology Weather Center. High temperatures reach up to 50 today under partly cloudy skies. Winds out of the northwest, 5 to 10 miles per hour. Mainly clear tonight. Lows dip down to about 32. Lots of sunshine tomorrow, 55. For J96, I'm meteorologist Jennifer Wojcicki. Right now, it's 37 degrees.
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And he'll include you as a celebrity and a birthday song of the day. Sounds like fun. If you know somebody that's having a birthday or you're having a birthday, be a celebrity. 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
5: 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The Costellos and Chris Cruzy. Saturday night, get ready for Chris Young. Old trucks, young love and Saturday. With Ashley McBride, Colin Ray, and Tim Sigler. Plus many other opening acts and a kickoff party on Wednesday night. 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
8: With the J96 forecast, I'm meteorologist Jennifer Wojcicki from the Weatherology Weather Center. Sunshine mixed with clouds at times today, with daytime highs approaching 50. Winds out of the northwest, 8 to 15 miles per hour. Mainly clear tonight, lows level off around 32. Mainly clear skies tomorrow, 55. For J96, I'm meteorologist Jennifer Wojcicki. Currently 43.
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More putting it all together for you. We've got something coming up from the Black Crowes. Total Southern Rock and Roll out of Georgia with blues added. And it's about solutions. Next.

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0: Sticks, 1978, their eighth album, Pieces of Eight. And Tommy Shaw, the lead guitarist in the band, said it was his favorite album at the time.
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7: With the J96 forecast, I'm meteorologist Jennifer Wojcicki from the Weatherology Weather Center. Sunshine mixed with clouds at times today, with daytime highs approaching 50. Winds out of the northwest, 8 to 15 miles per hour. Mainly clear tonight, lows level off around 32. Mainly clear skies tomorrow, 55. For J96, I'm meteorologist Jennifer Wojcicki. Currently 43.
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Indeed, the spirit of radio is alive and well. Thank you for tuning in as we serve up Superset after Superset on this Sunday morning. A killer classic rock for you and I. Zeppelin, Queen, Pearl Jam coming up in moments. Also today, we get to find out who's going to the, college softball big dance. I get it's not really, is that term carryover? Yeah. Today's Selection Sunday for the women on the road to Oklahoma to see who's going to be the national champion of the college women's softball season. Men's road to Omaha. Their selection day is Memorial Day, Monday, the 25th. Also, of course, you got NBA and NHL playoff action going on.

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5: With the J96 forecast, I'm meteorologist Jennifer Wojcicki from the Weatherology Weather Center. Sunshine mixed with clouds at times today, with daytime highs approaching 50. Winds out of the northwest, 8 to 15 miles per hour. Mainly clear tonight, lows level off around 32. Mainly clear skies tomorrow, 55. For J96, I'm meteorologist Jennifer Wojcicki. Currently, it's 45 degrees.
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7: Because there's nothing else on.

Late great Freddie Mercury, of course, finding that somebody to love. It's one of those great things in life. And then you get the roller coaster

0: up and down when you find that person and commit to that person, right? Yeah, nothing's easy when you fall in love with somebody. Nothing's easy in the world for some of us. We work our asses off. We're not gifted like the smart people who can look at wool waste, for instance, and say, you know, in wool waste, I bet I could find regenerative bone material. It's your Lester story of smart people doing great things. Scientists discovering that, a discarded farm waste from wool called keratin, can get a protein out of it that can regenerate bone in living animals. That's right. Some whack job's just looking at wool byproduct going, hey, wonder if there's some protein we could make regenerative bone. But they did. Somebody had to do it. It didn't just hold a sign up and say, hey, use me. Again, smart people doing great things. And they say that this product, which of course is renewable and scalable because it's from sheep, is extensively cheaper than collagen, which is what they use now to regenerate bones. And they can get a skull fracture, they use that, collagen. Did not know that. But yeah, somebody smart looking at wool waste found a byproduct that can regrow bones, possibly in humans. We'll find that out in the future.
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0: Snapping off a few photographs today, I'm sure, across the country. People posting them on social media, them and their mom. Yeah, you'll start seeing it all over Facebook, as well as X and wherever else, Instagrams. Yeah, people share their love for mom today. Photographs, videos, and all. It is Lesnar. Thank you so much for listening. Got another superset on the way. A band from Gainesville, Florida. Another band from Jacksonville, Florida. Oh, we have a guy who played left-handed guitar from Seattle, all part of another superset. Seconds away.
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8: With the J96 forecast, I'm meteorologist Jennifer Wojcicki from the Weatherology Weather Center. Sunshine mixed with clouds at times today, with daytime highs approaching 50. Winds out of the northwest, 8 to 15 miles per hour. Mainly clear tonight, lows level off around 32. Mainly clear skies tomorrow, 55. For J96, I'm meteorologist Jennifer Wojcicki. Currently, it's 45 degrees.
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7: Heartland Weather!
8: With the J96 forecast, I'm meteorologist Jennifer Wojcicki from the Weatherology Weather Center. Chance for

0: scattered rain showers today. Otherwise, sunshine mixed with clouds at times. Daytime highs approaching 50. Winds out of the north, 8 to 15 miles per hour. Lows sit down to about 32. Tonight, mainly clear skies. For J96, I'm meteorologist Jennifer Wojcicki. Right now, 48.
1: We're hearing that the first phase of work on the Line 5 project went very well. Michelle Johnson is here from Enbridge to tell us more about it. Take it away, Michelle.
2: You heard right, Tammy, and it's quite the accomplishment. Crews have hand-felled the entire 41-mile right-of-way on schedule and without a single safety incident. Their extraordinary work is a great start for this long-planned project to replace a 12-mile portion of the existing pipeline with a 41-mile segment routed outside the Bad River Reservation. Our teams are pausing right-of-way construction during road bans. You may see crews working at our construction yards and material deliveries during this time. The project will create about 700 families supporting union construction jobs. Those jobs will generate a ripple effect across local businesses in project communities. Hotels, restaurants, equipment suppliers, and service providers are preparing for the influx of workers and the steady flow of construction traffic expected in the months ahead. The project's prime contractor is Wisconsin-based, and many subcontractors come from nearby communities, keeping more dollars circulating locally. 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

0: That is the signature song, you would say. The one big hit that everybody can sing along with. They all know, Can't You See, from the Marshall Tucker Band. They don't do that in concert. Yeah, you're not happy. It is Lester. Momentarily, we celebrate the day that Heather Locklear, the beautiful actress, Heather Locklear, she said, I do, to Motley Crue drummer Tommy Lee. 7 years that marriage lasted. We'll do some Crue plus some Seeger. Sammy Hagar also before the top of the hour. It's one of those stories that it's talked about at the family table because I've got kids that are looking to fields that will be slow to adapt, I guess is the best way to say, to AI. They're not working on places that AI is exploding, office places and legal stuff and stuff like that. One's an HVAC electrician, and the other is a firefighter. And they're talking about how robotics and AI aren't really going to affect them. And it's like, well, dear old dad, he studies these things. And so I shared with them the latest, greatest in, the Grunt Workers Union might be upset. Yeah, this is from the Dax Robotics Company, QIJI T1000. Carries over 2,200 pounds. Yeah, you said the Grunt Workers Union, the blue-collar workers that have to, carry the stuff. Yeah, that's what they're saying. This is great for construction, plumbers, electricians, air conditioning people. You got to haul a new AC unit. So, hey, just let the machine do it. Yep. So watch out, grunt workers. The robotics are coming for your jobs now.
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6: With the J96 forecast, I'm meteorologist Jennifer Wojcicki from the Weatherology Weather Center. Chance for scattered rain showers today, otherwise sunshine mixed with clouds at times. Daytime highs approaching 50. Winds out of the north, 8 to 15 miles per hour. Lows sit down to about 32. Tonight, mainly clear skies. For J96, I'm meteorologist Jennifer Wojcicki. Right now, 48.
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3: With the J96 forecast, I'm meteorologist Jennifer Wojcicki from the Weatherology Weather Center. Chance for scattered rain showers today, otherwise sunshine mixed with clouds at times. Daytime highs approaching 50. Winds out of the north, 8 to 15 miles per hour. Lows sit down to about 32. Tonight, mainly clear skies. For J96, I'm meteorologist Jennifer Wojcicki. Right now, 45.
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0: Now, Brian was only 8, just so you know. That's not his life story. He's theoretically singing about what it was like, 1969, group of kids graduated from high school, start a band, blah, blah, blah. You can hear him do it in person this summer. He's out on the Roll with the Punches tour. Opening for him, Pat Benatar, along with her husband, Neil Girardo. Man, Brian Adams, Pat Benatar. That'd be a good show, I bet. A lot of hits there. It's Lester. Speaking of hits, how about this next superset? Rush, McCartney and Wings, Fleetwood Mac. Going to start it with Queen next.
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1: With the J96 forecast, I'm meteorologist Jennifer Wojcicki from the Weatherology Weather Center. Chance for scattered rain showers today, otherwise sunshine mixed with clouds at times. Daytime highs approaching 50. Winds out of the north, 8 to 15 miles per hour. Lows sit down to about 32. Tonight, mainly clear skies. For J96, I'm meteorologist Jennifer Wojcicki. Right now, 45.
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2: 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Uh-huh. Yep, yep, they let me do it again. I know you're saying, boy, when they gonna throw that knucklehead off the air? Well, they've tried, and some have succeeded, by the way. Every time I lose a show by saying something stupid, I gain a new one. Somebody else says, oh, yeah, we like it when Sammy acts stupid and says stupid things, you know? And so here I am. This week's Top Rock Countdown, you know, we got themes. So we're going with 1989. Woo! We'll be right back.

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7: We're back. The Red Rock, Sammy Hagar here with the Top Rock Countdown. We're counting down 1989. Now, what blows my mind is that in 1989, wow, it's like I was on the third Van Halen record, I guess. I don't know which one it was. So at least something like that. It's crazy how time flies. I can't believe I'm 30 years old. I can't believe I've been around over 30 years. I can't believe anything. As a matter of fact, I can't believe I'm doing this show. Let's get some Aerosmith. 1989. Love in an Elevator Warehouse.

Yeah, that was 1989. Every Rose Has a Thorn. Great song. Tom Petty was in full stride about 1989. And this song, I can't believe it. I Won't Back Down.

people still remember what you were doing? Like, right now, think back to this very day and tell me, what were you doing? You don't have a clue. But yet, when you think about it, you go, wow, wasn't that long ago? And then you go, wow, it's a long time. Yeah. Some of you people ain't even 30 years old. Listen, I won't brag about how old I am, but how about, do you remember the alarm? I barely, but sold me down the river, 1989. Maybe they had one or two hits. Boom, here's one of them.

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another Top Rock Countdown. This week, we're counting down back. Yeah, here we go. 1989. We're going back. I can't even remember. I guess Van Halen was, man, we were doing everything. We were number one records, selling out arenas and stadiums all over the world, making all that money and banging all. Oh, no, wait a minute. Never mind. I got that off my chest in the book. So, but yeah, we were having a damn good time. And I know a lot of other people were. And I know this band was just coming up and having a damn good time. Little Guns N' Roses, Paradise.

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Freddie was still alive, man. Just think about that. Freddie Mercury is no mas. No longer with us. The boys are out there doing pretty good. I like the way Brian May has kind of kept that band from cheaping itself. You know, like they got Adam Lambert, not my favorite singer for Queen. They could have got me, but no. Anyway, but I just like the way they've kept that trademark and that band really on a really high pedestal where they belong, man. Okay? I want it all, and I want it now, Little Queen. I want it.

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And you go, wow. 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And us old guys go, man, that isn't their song. But anyway, here's a little Great White. 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

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Man, the stuff was going on in rock and roll back then. Yeah, it was kind of winded down from the crazy thing. We were right on the cusp of grunge, you know, right at the beginning. Grunge was about to come and make us all go, huh? You can dress like that? You mean you can go on stage and act like that? And you can sing about songs like that? Woo, the Rolling Stones, Rock and a Hard Place.

0: somewhere. Well, guess what? 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
2: Hey, the Red Rocker Sammy Hagar here. We are back with another Top Rock Countdown. How y'all doing out there, Radio Land? How are you in your car? Where are you at? In your house? In your office? In church? Because it could be Sunday. A lot of these shows air on Sunday, you know, and if you're in church and you got your little headphones in, the ones that you can't see because your hair's long, and you're sitting there and a preacher's up there saying things and you're bobbing your head like, you know, like, yes, yes. People are saying, man, this guy's into it, man. He's going to start speaking in tongues and stuff. And the truth of the matter is that you're listening to the little Van Halen Feels So Good 30 years ago.

Yeah. OU 812. You betcha. Yeah, Ed and Al got in a fight. This was the first time that they got in a fight over music when I joined the band. This is the second album. And Ed wanted the drums to be a certain way in this song, where he felt the one was it's and Al was wanting to play it a different way, and Ed sat down on the drums and started kind of playing it the way he wanted Al to play it, and that did not go over with Al. And boy, next thing I know, Mike, you are in there clear. Okay, guys, break it up. classic. Let's get a little Stevie Ray Vaughan in the house, a little Crossfire.

Yep, Stevie Ray was still alive. Another one gone. It's tough, you know, when you look back and think about who is still here and who's not. There's a lot of fellas missing. Yeah, what a shame. 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

Herbie Hagar here. Uh-huh. All right. How about a little Motley Crue? Now, those guys is another classic example of the never-ending farewell tour. Vince Neil did some shows with The Circle, and we were out, and him and I spent a lot of time together talking about, you know, the old days and about bands that don't get along anymore and what happened and how it works and all that stuff. And it's just so crazy. He's saying, yeah, they're talking about, you know, maybe doing it again. I'm saying, don't do it! Vince, don't do it! Yeah, you got to do it. As long as everybody's still alive in a band, they got to keep doing it. And, you know, they're lucky to be still alive, some of those guys in Motley Crue, after the times they had with this Mr. Dr. Feelgood.

0: Yeah, we'll be right back. The Red Rocker Sammy Hagar here. You go get yourself an ice-cold Sammy's Beach Bar rum out of the refrigerator. Put a little squeeze of lime, a little orange in that thing if you want. You can even mix a little Campari in it and make it like your own Negroni. 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Woo! Be right back.
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6: Top Rock Countdown to Red Rocker Sammy Hagar. We are back! No, actually, we're way back. We are not only back, we are back 1989. Some Def Leppard Armageddon it.

road trip in Vegas, and we're going to do Bad Motor Scooter. They said, I said, no, I'll do one of your songs. No, we want to do a Montrose song. Why? Because we grew up on Montrose, man. Okay, so, but Montrose, that's 100 years ago. How about a little Clapton? Eric Clapton, 1989, Pretending.

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Oh, how about the Colt? Fire Woman!

0: The Red Rocker coming at you. Sammy Hagar here with my Top Rock Countdown.
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0: Have you been enjoying this show, folks? The Red Rocker Sammy Hagar's Top Rock Countdown every week.
1: Uh-huh.
0: Some people play it twice.
1: Yep.
0: 1989. Who else had some good songs? Let me think. How about a Little Rush? Those guys don't have any fun. Are you kidding me? They're serious. Show, don't tell.

89. I've been talking about Van Halen a lot on this show because in 89, it was a good year for Van Halen. We were like still having fun and getting along and just rocking. It was all good. It was the end of OU812. But anyway, long story short, we used to do this song as an encore. That's how much I like this song, how much Eddie liked this song, how much everybody liked this song. Here's Neil Young, 1989, Rockin' in a Free World.

0: Well, Rum, get yourself tightened up, because after this show's over, you're going to need a drink. So you might as well get started now. But drink responsibly. Never drink and drive. Always be grateful, like I said. Okay, we'll be right back to Red Rocker with my favorite pick.
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0: Yep, the Red Rocker closing it out. I got one more. I want to say bye. I want to say thanks for hanging with me for the last couple hours. I had a blast. I hope you had as much fun as me. I love this shit. You know what I'm saying? Come on. Living color, baby. Cult of personality.

0: 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That was just a little bit abrupt.
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14: 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Located on the outskirts of Cable on Highway D between Grand View and Lake Namakagan.
15: Heartland Weather.
16: With the J96 forecast, I'm meteorologist Jennifer Wojcicki from the Weatherology Weather Center. Sunshine mixed with clouds at times this afternoon, with daytime highs approaching 50. Northerly winds 8 to 15 miles per hour. Lows level off around 32. Tonight, mainly clear skies. Mainly clear skies tomorrow, high of 55. For J96, I'm meteorologist Jennifer Wojcicki. Right now, it's 46 degrees.
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3: With the J96 forecast, I'm meteorologist Jennifer Wojcicki from the Weatherology Weather Center. Sunshine mixed with clouds at times this afternoon, with daytime highs approaching 50. Northerly winds 8 to 15 miles per hour. Lows level off around 32. Tonight, mainly clear skies. Mainly clear skies tomorrow, high of 55. For J96, I'm meteorologist Jennifer Wojcicki. Right now, it's 46 degrees.
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1: Weather. With the J96 forecast, I'm meteorologist Jennifer Wojcicki from the Weatherology Weather Center. Sunshine mixed with clouds at times this afternoon, with daytime highs approaching 51. Winds out of the north, 8 to 15 miles per hour. Mainly clear tonight, lows around 30. Daytime highs approaching 54. Tomorrow, mainly clear skies. For J96, I'm meteorologist Jennifer Wojcicki. Currently 46.
2: 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Michelle Johnson is here from Enbridge to tell us more about it. Take it away, Michelle.
3: You heard right, Tammy, and it's quite the accomplishment. Crews have hand-felled the entire 41-mile right-of-way on schedule and without a single safety incident. 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Our teams are pausing right-of-way construction during road bans. You may see crews working at our construction yards and material deliveries during this time. The project will create about 700 family-supporting union construction jobs. Those jobs will generate a ripple effect across local businesses in project communities. Hotels, restaurants, equipment suppliers, and service providers are preparing for the influx of workers and the steady flow of construction traffic expected in the months ahead. The project's prime contractor is Wisconsin-based, and many subcontractors come from nearby communities, keeping more dollars circulating locally. 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To speak with an Enbridge representative about the project, please call us at 715-318-2201. 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

0: Pink Floyd there. I got a request for the Steve Miller Band. 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
7: With the J96 forecast, I'm meteorologist Jennifer Wojcicki from the Weatherology Weather Center. Sunshine mixed with clouds at times this afternoon, with daytime highs approaching 51. Winds out of the north, 8 to 15 miles per hour. Mainly clear tonight, lows around 30. Daytime highs approaching 54. Tomorrow, mainly clear skies. For J96, I'm meteorologist Jennifer Wojcicki. Currently 46.

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7: With the J96 forecast, I'm meteorologist Jennifer Wojcicki from the Weatherology Weather Center. Sunshine mixed with clouds at times this afternoon, with daytime highs approaching 51. Winds out of the north, 8 to 15 miles per hour. Mainly clear tonight, lows around 30. Daytime highs approaching 54. Tomorrow, mainly clear skies. For J96, I'm meteorologist Jennifer Wojcicki. Currently 46.
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1: This hour from Town Hall, I'm Mary Rose. The shaky ceasefire in the Iran war is being tested again. A cargo ship caught fire Sunday after being hit by an unknown projectile off of Qatar's coast. And Kuwait's military...

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5: With the J96 forecast, I'm meteorologist Jennifer Wojcicki from the Weatherology Weather Center. Sunshine mixed with clouds at times this afternoon, with daytime highs approaching 51. Winds out of the north, 8 to 15 miles per hour. Mainly clear tonight, lows around 30. Daytime highs approaching 54. Tomorrow, mainly clear skies. For J96, I'm meteorologist Jennifer Wojcicki. Currently 46.
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15: With the J96 forecast, I'm meteorologist Jennifer Wojcicki from the Weatherology Weather Center. Lows dip down to about 30 tonight under mainly clear skies, winds out of the north around 5 miles per hour. Mainly clear skies tomorrow, highs around 54. Chance of rain showers tomorrow night, lows around 39. For J96, I'm meteorologist Jennifer Wojcicki. Currently, it's 46 degrees.
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0: written by Mr. Chris Christopherson. It's Janis Joplin. Hey, it's Tayshia. I got the police on the way. How about Tesla? We'll do them next.
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0: think I mentioned to you yesterday, Sting was on CBS Sunday Morning or something like that, talking about all kinds of stuff. And I didn't realize that he had a kid before the Police were formed. And he was doing all kinds of jobs. We know, as you know, he probably knew he was a teacher at one point. He taught in a mining town, but he did all kinds of things. And he liked music, and he said that he just made up his mind, if I don't do it now, I'm never going to do it. And so they moved, I guess moved to London, and I guess eventually hooked up with the guys, and you know, the rest is history. If you can find that, I found it on YouTube, so it's a pretty good interview. It's really interesting. Stay put, all right, I got Van Halen coming up.
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7: With the J96 forecast, I'm meteorologist Jennifer Wojcicki from the Weatherology Weather Center. Lows dip down to about 30 tonight under mainly clear skies. Winds out of the north around 5 miles per hour. Mainly clear skies tomorrow. Highs around 54. Chance of rain showers tomorrow night. Lows around 39. For J96, I'm meteorologist Jennifer Wojcicki. Currently, it's 46 degrees.
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